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1: 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I'm from the dirty, but that Chico nice. Y'all call it a moment, I call it life.

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You can't touch this. You can't touch this. You can't touch this.

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1: If you can't love yourself, how in the hell you gonna love somebody else? 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
2: You gotta ask me. Yeah, I'm going to the party, but I'm not going to make friends. I need a love bar.

Tromsø Hits. Dougie, you told me he been on some positive shit, yeah, yeah. Lately, I just wanna show up and body some shit, yeah, yeah. Always been

0: 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Radio Tromsø hits.
1: Ladies up in here tonight. No fighting.
2: We got the refugees.
1: No fighting. No fighting. Shit.